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0: 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Hallo Mittenwalde.
1: 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She break it down, she take it low. 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And money, money she making. Look at the way she's shaking. 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
1: 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Pick yourself up, don't blame the world. So you screwed up, but you're gonna

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1: 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Too sexy for my love. 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